8, 11, 22, and 44, there are a number of ways that the 88 keys can be divided up into similar groups or modules. In the following little pieces, called 88s, each key is used once and only once, and the keyboard is broken up into modules, a little like what mathematicians refer to as tiling patterns.

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10: I feel like, I don't really do as much as people think I do. I just sort of coordinate the people at CFRC who do the majority of the work. So I'm Tash Carroll, I'm the programming manager at CFRC. I probably started working when I was about 13, and worked in a restaurant or a grocery store, even through my undergrad. I found a grant to work here in 2014.And then applied for the programming manager position the year after. So I had done multiple things in and around the station, was a volunteer, and still bake downtown Kingston to this day, but this is my primary job.
9: With a lifespan longer than any other community broadcaster worldwide,CFRC, depending on who you ask, stands for Canada's Famous Rugby Champions, or was simply the third license holder in the country after CFRA and CFRB.
10: Well, it was probably around 1919 when they began the first radio wave experiments on campus, but by 1922 we were broadcasting the football games, which are still very, very relevant to today. So this year is our 95th anniversary. We were in Fleming Hall until 1958, I believe. There was a fire that we started and then moved to the building that we're now in. We have a really large studio compared to other campus and community radios in Canada. We're almost the entire basement. We have three pretty large control rooms, one of which is the broadcast room. Then there are two other control rooms we use for production. Our library, I think right now, has over 100,000 physical objects, which include CDs, records, tapes, singles. What am I missing? Oh, DAT tapes, I believe they're called, which are like high form cassette tapes. And in one of our rooms houses the classical library. Classical and jazz were really, really big until the 80s. I don't think, you know, rock and roll was just not acceptable almost until like probably 85. And so our classics library is huge. And the door actually that houses the classical library is the transmitter door that used to be the original transmitter door that was right on top of this building. And I was told stories that, you know, the first people coming into the station in the morning would have to actually go upstairs, open that door, and flip on the transmitter itself, which I find hard to believe, but it was something that they had to do. Campus radio has to be autonomous from the university, so that's why we had to become a nonprofit. So we're now a nonprofit that incorporates students, both undergrad, graduates. We also incorporate postdocs as well as professors. Professors often use our studios, as well as community members who might have gone to, for instance, the college that's in town, or they might be retired, or they could be even youth. We have had some grants that incorporated high school students a few years ago. So we are now kind of this nonprofit that can teach you how to radio, essentially, whether you are, you know, 5 to 95 kind of, and you don't even have to be associated with the university.
1: Do you have some program makers who still remember doing stuff like in their 50s or 60s or something, given that you are so unique in having such a long history?
10: Yeah, somebody who is actually a current programmer right now, he has the show The Kingstonian, which he profiles people in and around town who are passionate about their community. His name is Dave Cunningham. He has been around since the 60s. I believe he did take a break, you know, after he was a student, but he was here during the 60s and 70s period. There are actually old photographs of him as like a very young man, as like 20 years old, on our walls. I didn't even realize it was him. So Dave Cunningham is now retired and came back.
3: You can never give it up once you've got the bug.
10: I think that's exactly what's happening. I think Dave is relighting the bug. You know, I've been here for 2 years. I will continue on until August, and then I will probably, go back to being a volunteer and then continue doing something different in my career. I feel like there's part of the staff who are, you know, consistent, and, you know, there has to be that level of historical knowledge and knowledge about community radio versus commercial radio, that kind of thing. But the majority of people are students who might stay for 1 or 2 years and then move on to something else. Some of us are really experienced when it comes to sound art, sound experimentation, especially Nelly has done it a few times. And our last Radia actually was from a prof here at Queen's who is a film prof, but is very influential, a huge part of like the music scene and the like experimental art scene in Kingston.
4: I'm Nelly Matarina, and I've contributed to Radia twice so far. I'm from Latvia, and I took some of the Zooms with me back home over Christmas break, which is where I recorded some of the components of that piece. I have this tradition of going to this small village in Lithuania during Christmas and New Year's, and it's called Palanga, and it's really, really tiny, and me and my family go there every year. So there's this really beautiful church that's just in the center of this town. We usually sort of visit it every year, not for a specific religious purpose, but just sort of out of interest and because it's such a beautiful space. Yeah, we were there, I guess, a few years ago, and they didn't have any signs outside or anything. And as we were walking in, it was a wedding procession, but I think it was open to the public, so anyone could join. There was this like really, really gorgeous choral music over the speakers that was being played, but I couldn't see anyone singing, so I'm not sure who exactly was making that sound. But it really fascinated me because it sounded sort of this mix of very traditional but also robotic in certain ways, and sort of had this electronic element to it. And I couldn't understand how they had created that sound, and it felt so unique at this context of a wedding. So I was really lucky to have witnessed and recorded that.
3: Did that then give you inspiration of how to compose the piece?
4: Yeah, absolutely. I'd say that that particular listening experience was really intense, and I wanted to include it closer to the end of the piece as sort of like more of a conclusion. And I was reading this work by Carolyn Nevehan on types of presence. So that article really inspired me as well, because it was sort of interesting to take this text and then, I guess, reinterpret it with sound.
3: How did you go about constructing the piece?
4: I think I started by collecting snippets of things and sort of arranging them in a collage-like way. As I listened through to sort of that collage style piece, it would sound to me that some elements were missing, and then I would create those elements to sort of fill in that gap. So I think I kind of approached it from what sounded to be missing. Yeah, I felt like that was the best way for me to do it with that particular piece.
3: And now, Radia Show number 520, Spaces to Act or Not, by Nelly Matarina for CFRC. Hello, this is a show from Radia. We're a group of stations bringing new and forgotten ways of making radio to our listeners.
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3: Are you up for it?

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Now, here, all strangers around me, surveillance and identification, technologies, not you. Now, not here. Mass media news programs, not you. Not now. Here, environments without momentum, in space, not you. Not now. Not here. Everything I do not know. Why?

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1: Is there an ideal time of the day for you, for radio?
2: Yeah, I would say evenings for sure. somewhere between like 8 to 10 p.m. I would say, is the most ideal. Sometimes I find I really prefer when it's dark outside already for some reason. Maybe it's like this transition from like the working day to like another time that kind of feels endless in a way, which I really enjoy.
3: I'm sorry, this is Tash again. I completely agree with Nelly. I like to listen to it, especially when it gets dark out. You know, when I'm at work baking between like 7 and 10, mm-hmm. It's nice, relaxing. Then you go home and then you go to sleep. But I now have to do an indie morning wake-up call. And it's from 8 to 10 in the morning, and you have to play music, and you have to be spunky, and I mean, it's great for the host, because they can wake up, but I'm always like, who else is listening to this? But it is, like, very, that's what people do. Mm-hmm. The majority of people actually do listen to radio to wake up in the morning, which I find strange. Well, I always thought Kingston was really interesting in that we sort of straddle the French and Anglo-Canadians, you know, I mean, that we're 3 hours from Montreal and 3 hours from Toronto, and we're kind of not seen as like the sister city of Ottawa in a way, like we're not multicultural. Like, there are French tourists who come to town, there are, you know, the RMC, there are lots of French people who are there, but it doesn't seem to be a mixture the way that Ottawa and Montreal are. I always feel like we're missing out in that capacity of being Canadian. We are a very institutionalized town. I mean, we have the military, the RNC college, we have, you know, all the hospitals, we have all the prisons, and we have, you know, Queen's University. We actually do have CFRC Prison Radio. It's every Wednesday, I believe, at 7. And sometimes it's, you know, a show. Sometimes it's a documentary about prisons from another community campus, like across Canada. And then at the, I think it's the last Wednesday of every month, they do calls from home. So prisoners send the collective mail via snail mail. Their families might call in with requests. So we are talking directly to prisoners in some shows. And there is, you know, there is interaction, not just at the on the radio level, but I think they do also write them back.
4: Is there an Aboriginal show on the radio?
3: Oh, yeah. We have Aboriginal voices. I mean, CFRC has always been connected in that way. I believe it started in 1994. So it's been on the air for a very long time, even before Native issues were sort of seen as important to mainstream or even in any capacity to Canadians. I remember one of the hosts was telling me that he, you know, in 2007 when Twitter became all the rage, he did end up signing up for Twitter, but he was just like, I couldn't handle all of those people telling me that these issues didn't matter. And I was like, I was very surprised by that. But at the same time, I'm still not. It is becoming much more prominent in Canadian culture, though.
5: The labyrinthine corridors of the CFRC Record Library play host to a very special type of pet.
3: I don't know what they're actually called. I call them ghetto bugs. They're a type of centipede, and they're all over Kingston. They're very, very large, and they have very long, long legs, and they move like something out of a horror film. But apparently, they're really good for eating other types of bugs, so we try to leave them alone. But every time I see one, I kind of, like, squeal a little bit. Yeah, and I don't know if this is true or not, but apparently this building was a science building at one point, and they used to house dead bodies here, but I'm not sure if that's right or not. I know the last programmers, at the end of the night, they don't like being here alone and turning off all the lights, and yeah.
5: Radiophiles is a mobile radio production for Documenta 14. For more information, visit mobile-radio.net.

you guys seen my jewel? I like literally just had it in my hands. Like, you gave it back to me, right? I let you hit my jewel and then you gave it back to me? You didn't take it, did you? You wouldn't do that to me.

0: Is Tony one of your animals?
1: No, he's a little bit that lives in my mouth.
2: Tony's his imaginary friend.
0: Oh. If you were to open your mouth now, could I see Tony?
1: No.
0: Why not?
1: Because he hides.
0: Where does he go?
1: To my stomach.
0: Does Tony ever tell you to do things?
1: I don't want to talk about Tony anymore.

0: ブエクテピーノードソゴイネ。
1: Good morning, beautiful day. Good morning, beautiful day.
2: Good morning,
1: beautiful day.
2: Good morning,
1: good morning, beautiful day.
2: Good morning, beautiful day. Good morning, beautiful day.
1: Good morning, beautiful day.Good morning.
2: Have a nice day.
1: Beautiful day.
2: Have a nice day.
1: Nice day.
2: Have a nice day.
1: Have a nice day.
2: Have a nice day.
1: Good morning.

Dr. Tarragawa, before investigating further, must seek medical help for the stricken Professor Ishii. The detective sees what appears to be a private hospital.

0: orders for the men immediately. He'll be treated very well. You're a policeman, huh? Looking for mutants?
1: Yes.
0: I trust you'll be successful.
1: I wish you luck.
0: Thank you, Doctor.
1: Now, if you'll excuse me.
0: By all means. This is no real doctor.

0: way to stop it. There is no way to stop it. There is no way to stop it. There is no way to stop it. There is no way to stop it. There is no way to stop it. There is no way to stop it.
1: Let's just stop it.

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1: For blue-faced lawmen. Milk pump. 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For blue-faced lawmen. 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For blue-faced lawmen. 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For blue-faced lawmen.
2: Metal. Lasso cleans precious metal. Lasso.

0: Step on. Insert your pass. Step on. Insert your pass. Step on. Insert your pass. Step on. Insert your pass. Step on. Insert your pass.
1: Here follows an instruction from central control for immediate effect.
2: Sitting on the solar park is an ideal and dangerous. Please use the receptacles provided.
1: Attention, attention. Here follows an instruction from central control for immediate effect.
2: All green path bearers will pass on some phase.
1: Attention, attention. Here follows an instruction from central control for immediate effect.
2: To counter certain malicious rumors, central control paper committee has issued the following instruction. Subsection date of clause C applies.
1: Attention, attention. Here follows an instruction from central control for immediate effect.
2: All personal pass bearers without drum lock modification 06-24B. Must refer to aircraft manual EP-03-7213 inclusive.
1: Attention, attention. Here follows an instruction from central control for immediate effect.
2: Forms registration non-pedestrian transport are now available at the central issuing office.
1: Attention, attention. Here follows an instruction from central control for immediate effect.
2: Workers from Sepsons Bay to them, building the operator 613. Operate the wire to and locate and promptly re-channel any error has been encountered during work processing.
1: Attention, attention. Here follows an instruction from central control for immediate effect.
2: All green path bearers will not pass on some phase.
1: Attention, attention. Here follows an instruction from central control for immediate effect.
2: Sitting on the roller park is an ideal and dangerous. Please use the receptacles provided.
1: Attention, attention. Here follows an instruction from central control for immediate effect. PC, don't pass. Parallel to come out. Silica service pages 1012173 4 amendment. Referring to extensive entitlement on vacations to Island Park. Attention, attention. Here follows an instruct from central control for immediate effect. Gray, L, yellow, bearers are requested to submit hourly reports on precisely the minutes allocated. Late entries use more memory. Thank you. Attention, attention. Here follows an instruct from central control for immediate effect. All red pass bearers will not. Attention, attention. Here follows an instruct from central control for immediate effect. Increase appearance of non-integrated independent thinking and be brought to the attention of central control morals committee. To stress EEMP, the disapproval of this unsocial manifestation, the obligatory punishment for those found guilty of this perversion has been increased to 33 days without rations. Paper rolls silent. Attention, attention. Here follows an instruct from central control for immediate effect. Sitting on the roller park is unhygienic and dangerous. Please use the receptacles provided. Step up. Collect your arms. Step up. Collect your arms. Step up. Collect your arms. Step up. Collect your arms.

punitive unity will kick my soul. A single is a 20, makes a mink in the mole. There's a feeling across the nation. Is this season's Bitchu-Choo sensation? You can read it on the walls of the lost and found. You can sell it from a pushcart all over town. 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Loud fast rules cool in our high schools. 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Can you see the monkey? See the monkey? What's in store?

0: for Bartoland with $100,000. 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A, B, C, D, it's so easy. Show me the way to the next sushi bar. Pate would be fine. Oh, cappuccino and nice light wine. It's cool to panic. Panic is a natural state.
1: 売り込みの時代。売り込みの時代。

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don't be, don't be, don't be, don't be, don't be, don't be, don't be, don't be, don't be, don't be, don't be, don't be, don't be, don't be, don't be, don't be, don't be, don't be, don't be, don't be, don't be, don't be, don't be, don't be, don't be, don't be, don't be, don't be, don't be, don't be, don't be, don't be, don't be, don't be, don't be, don't be, don't be, don't be, don't be, don't be, don't be, don't be, don't be, don't be, don't be, don't be, don't be, don't be, don't be, don't be, don't be, don't be, don't be, don't be, don't be, don't be, don't be, don't be, don't be, don't be, don't be, don't be, don't be, don't be, don't be, don't be, don't be, don't be, don't be, don't be, don't be, don't be, don't be, don't be, don

0: down to side you button. The first time I used the opportunity to pull the ticket. But then I went so
1: Wait, let me explain something to you. I am not Mr. Lebowski. You're Mr. Lebowski. I'm the dude. So that's what you call me, you know? That or his dudeness or duder or, you know, El Duderino, if you're not into the whole brevity thing.
2: Vous écoutez Radio Radio 106.8.
3: Palkka riitaa ei sovita, ensi viikolla kiinteistöalalla alkaa iso lakko.